0: plans. For clear advice on the right plan for you, contact us on 1800 861 952.
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18: 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Thompson's Road closed between Berwick Cranbourne Road and Matterhorn Drive. Give it a miss and take Grice's Road. Works as well Devon Meadows. Clyde Five Ways Road closed at the South Gippsland Highway. Your best bet is the South Gippsland Highway and Berwick Cranbourne Road. And through Windervale, McGrath Road and Greens Road closed at Balland Road. Balland Road and Baldwin Road, your best bet. 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Cloudy, windy, and a shower or two. A top of just 14 degrees on the way. 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Right now, it's 12 degrees on Melbourne's Nova 100.
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20: Hello, I'm Eleanor Quirk. There's been another near miss on the tarmac at Sydney Airport. This time, the pilot at the controls of a Jetstar plane bound for the Gold Coast was forced to brake suddenly when a Qatar aircraft came dangerously close. The sudden stop forcing a flight attendant to fall. She's been treated for minor injuries. It's the second near miss at the airport in just weeks. A new national advertising campaign rolling out today is hoping to arm parents with the skills to deal with bullying. The ads highlighting warning signs for parents to watch out for. Australia's recorded its first inland case of the H5 bird flu. The native bird found in far west New South Wales brings the total number of confirmed cases on Australian soil to 215. There are now fears it could spread to the poultry industry. And Robert Irwin's defended mum, Terry, accusing the media of painting her as the villain. The TV host claiming pictures of the pair have been taken out of context, accusing tabloids of creating family drama that doesn't exist. Nova Sport. Melbourne's put a dent in Fremantle's winning streak, defeating the ladder leaders by 4 points. D's coach Stephen King says they've proven they're a real contender in September.
7: Oh, extremely proud. Proud of the playing group, to be honest. They're a serious footy team. So we came here today wanting to challenge them and test ourselves as much as...
20: The host claiming pictures of the pair have been taken out of context, accusing tabloids of creating family drama that doesn't exist. Nova Sports.

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1: The song from Bruno Mars, It's So Good For Your Soul. Might have something to do with the title as well, but just it feels good, you know? You listen to this and you instantly got a bit of pep in your step. That is coming up inside the next 10 minutes. Alex Warren's Fever Dream starts us first, non-stop.

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0: 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Good luck, Sarah. And Monica, Sarah is playing for you.
1: Hey, Mon.
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1: All right, let's do this.
0: 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You're really getting into it.
1: 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I've got my phone on 5G. I've got my Google ready.
0: All right. Ready for this? I basically give you a question. First person to yell out the answer
1: wins
0: for your person. 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Today is National Choc Chip Cookie Day.
1: Obviously, we need to get some.
0: Well, where are they?
1: Come on.
0: I actually watched that Four Corners last night on the coca industry.
1: Is that why you're wearing a knitted cardigan?
0: It was hectic.

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Melbourne's Nova 100. Take it easy on the roads, all right? It's wet, it's grey, it's depressing out there. I've got some fresh hits on the way that will hopefully lift your mood a little bit. Ariana Grande, Hate That I Made You Love Me. Apparently, she's filmed her London shows for a concert film, which is very exciting. And remember that rumour that Sabrina Carpenter was meant to be touring Down Under? Yeah, well, that hasn't happened yet.